I had to know, where does it go? Like birds that fly into the sun, I had to run. I'm not the only one.

You broke my heart, 'cause I couldn't dance. 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And now I'm back to let you know I can really shake 'em down.

A candy-colored clown they call the Sandman tiptoes to my room every night just to sprinkle stardust

It's so important to make someone happy. Make just one someone happy. Make just one heart-to-heart you. You sing to one smile that cheers you. One face